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1: 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Engine 18, LA County is not attached. Would you like us to attach them?
2: Yeah, go ahead and attach them. I'll advise if this is going to be north or south of the 210. 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

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Can you check with them if we have a patient or where they're moving the vehicle to?

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1: 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Rescue 872, discontinue, cancel. Engine 91, auto fire, southbound 14 freeway at New Hall Avenue.

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Metro from Rescue 896. 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

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It's a false. They're having trouble with the system. They're going to put it on test.

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We made contact with the patient. The equipment did not call 911. 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

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Light 460, rubbish fire, intersection of Magnolia and Tahunga.

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0: 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Engine 83, Battalion 10, Grassfire, intersection of Burbank and Woodley. Tiger 14.
1: Metro Fire, EMS 10, attachment to that grass in the basement.

0: entire MS-10 on scene intersection of Burbank and Woodley in the Sepulveda Basin do have an approximately 30 by 30 patch of grass, light flashy fuels with no wind behind it. Would recommend all companies come in off the model airplane field Sepulveda Basin map E4. Also recommend adding water tender 88.
1: MS-10, Roger. You responded to the grass fire, Burbank and Woodley. MS-10 on scene reports a 30 by 30 grass with light fuel and no wind. Recommends entering the model airplane area of Sepulveda Basin, the E4 on the map. This will attach water tender 88 from quarters.
2: 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Can you put Rescue 88 down NAV so they can stop the water tender?
1: Life Force

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1: Metro from Crew 4. Would you like to attach us to the grounds with an 88 first in?
2: Metro from Battalion 10, attach Crew 4.
3: Yeah, Metro from Engine 83, standing on EMS 10 size up. We're on scene. We're going to be anchoring from the frontage road on the Alpha side.
0: Engine 83, roger. Frontage road on the Alpha side. Crew 4A, we've attached to the incident. 542, we show you on scene.

0: Crew 4B, roger, Vitesse, incident 542. Battalion 10 confirming crew 4A and B are both attached to your incident.
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0: Metro Battalion 10 on scene. Burbank and Woodley Model Airfield, approximately 50 by 50 section of grass. This is a creeping fire, slow rate of spread, flat terrain, no structures threatened. Right now, we should be able to handle with resources that are assigned to the incident. Could you notify park rangers? And I'll be known as Woodley IC. 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
1: Cool thing I see, Roger. 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
1: 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This continue for EMS 12. On scene, reports a minor injury.
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1: 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Rescue 74, engine 77 unconscious, 8331, Wheeling Avenue.

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0: Metro from Engine 72. We're on scene at 20122 West Van Owen. This is a hotel and a bowling alley. Can you advise which location we're going to be at?
1: 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If you find nothing there,

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The VA is working on a system over there for the PR.

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0: Now we're showing Route 6, person 14632, Cohasset Street. You 298, go.
1: Yeah, Metro 298, westbound 118 at Laurel Canyon. We find nothing. Do anything further?
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Engine 60, Rescue 86, Auto Pedestrian Intersection, Kittredge and Downey.

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0: 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Rescue 18, abdominal pain, 12721 Darrell.

Matthew 78, confirming we got canceled.